heart is beating, I can feel the recipe. 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
0: 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When your legs don't work like they used to before. 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

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She brings me in a piece. I take her out to fancy restaurants.

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